0: Radiogodis.se.
1: Five, four, three, two, one. 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

secret I'm going to expose. I crave that to your bodies, to your mind and souls. 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

0: 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Cause the way to go, trouble down the drain.
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3: 5, 4, 3, 2, 1, 0, ignition.
1: You are now entering the deep.

For the devil sends the beast with wrath, because he knows the time is short. Let him who hath understanding reckon the number of the beast, for it is a human number. Its number is 666.

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1: The song is also dedicated to my pants. It's called Talk to the Lawyer.

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And if your man gives you trouble just to move out on the double, and you don't let it trouble your brain, cause away goes trouble down the drain. Said away goes trouble down the drain.

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Like from seeing my mother. What's the registration number of the card? And I can't remember. What you got in the building? And I can't say it, Ricardo. 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Shy bloody man, if we ask you answer. 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

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Party rockers, non-stoppers, and our names are deaf. See, the J is for just, the other for jamming. The F is for fresh, A-N-D, deaf. 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Mixing and scratching is the name of the game. Now, here's a little something about nosy people. 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